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2: Steve Gorman Sports. So much going on in the world of sports right now. I'm so excited about the NBA Finals. I don't think it's over. I don't think the Spurs are going to lose the next game. The Knicks might very well win this series, and in fact, I think they will, but it's going to be 6, not 5. The World Cup started yesterday. Mexico, one of the host nations, played their first match. Today, Canada played Bosnia and Herzegovina, and the United States men tonight against Paraguay. Man, oh man, when I was a kid, I found soccer first. It was my favorite sport. 1978 World Cup. I didn't find out who won until Wednesday of that week. The final was played on a Sunday, and I lived in a small town in Kentucky, and my local newspaper printed the final score in the Wednesday paper. Think about that. I had to wait 3 days to find out who won the World Cup. To live in a world where every game is carried live on television, no matter what part of the world it's played in, to live in a world where I can watch games all year round from all over the world, to the little soccer Steve Gorman from the 70s, that was unimaginable. I know we all wanted flying cars by the year 2026, but I'll take live soccer 24/7. Thank you very much. 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

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We have got your soundtrack. 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

0: Zeppelin on KZ106. I believe last year, Scott Chase and I went to the Hot Rod National Show, Bigfoot Adventure in Tracy City. It's happening again next weekend. 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
0: Here's the official forecast. Mostly sunny and 91 today. A heat index, though, could make it feel like 97. Tonight, partly cloudy, scattered overnight showers and 73. Tomorrow, showers and thunderstorms likely. Windy with gusts near 20 miles per hour, a high of 88.

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If you ain't got the money, you might be doing some crying. Aerosmith, as we give you the music you need for your weekend at KZ106.

0: Skinner and that smell, KZ106. We've got the Hot Rod National Show coming up next Saturday. 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And if you want to go there and maybe camp out there, enjoy the music of Jeff Baggett and the Vintage Vibes Band. It's all happening with the information online, hotrodnational.com.
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0: Here's the official forecast. Mostly sunny and 91 today. A heat index, though, could make it feel like 97. Tonight, partly cloudy, scattered overnight showers and 73. Tomorrow, showers and thunderstorms likely. Windy with gusts near 20 miles per hour, a high of 88.
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0: 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We got Art coming in after 3 o'clock. GNR for him. Also music from Yes. And don't forget, this weekend, you can pull out your phone and text in the word HOT, H-O-T, to 423-642-9106. 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
5: 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I'm living proof.
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6: Here's the official forecast. Mostly sunny and 91 today. A heat index, though, could make it feel like 97. Tonight, partly cloudy, scattered overnight showers and 73. 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

0: 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We'd love to see you. 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